world would not be the same. Few people laughed. Few people cried. Most people were silent. Vishnu takes on its multi-armed form and says, "Now I am become death."

0: Hey, just checking. Was that last take more what you had in mind?
1: Pretty good. Could you try to be sexier? Maybe more likable this time?
0: Okay. No problem.
1: By the way, excellent work over there, Lauren. That was astonishing.
2: Thanks.

0: tell you a little story.
1: See, baby, this is a magic car. Magic car.
2: RadioMatosinhosOnline.pt. De Matosinhos para todo o mundo.

The reprise of promise is here. Fresh with broken haze, atop the shadow mountain, burns the fire of better days.